0: that's what they call soul food. 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Let's go, brother. 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Let's go,
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0: 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But when a band come around, you want to shortchange them. And guess what? You out there bootlegging, getting old funny CDs with second line music. That ain't the real deal. You're spending all this money paying for police escort. 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You're wrong. These people out here for you, baby, giving you what you're working for. So show your appreciation and let them know that you need them, baby.
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It was pouring. We'd sit on the couch, jumbled up together, trying to make sense of what we didn't have words for. You'd cry, I'd feel the pain and the fear, and in turn, tears would flow from me too. You said there was a big man hugging the house, but the house was bound to break in a minute. The thunderbolt hit and we ran out, but you still had to clock in an hour. Also had to drop me off in the neighbors.

la esquina, me dio mucha risa y mucha hambre, bastante, estoy que me fumo otro pa' el remate, esto es como un pegante. Sticky shit, break down to 50, your fingertips ain't equipped. A couple hits to have your lungs in the mist, this a trip. Purple passion, mix the hash and just imagine. 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And you can reach but don't grab it, puff puff pass it. 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

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A musical place called Combination Style, new generation, old generation, link up, fix up, murder.

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